around me. I get a fever that's so hard to bear. You give me fever when you kiss me, fever when you hold me tight. Fever.

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And sometimes this love brings thunder into your life, and it brings a storm. Sing about it.

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Cause I can do it in the mix. And if your man gives you trouble just to move out on a double, and you don't let it trouble your brain, cause away goes trouble down the drain. Said away goes trouble down the drain.

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You can always see the sun. 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

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And all these people are waiting to see the kid with the rage. And I'm afraid he might collapse before he gets to the stage. I need X and a X, help me bury my thoughts. And all the pressure I suffer to be someone that I'm not. Shake my life.

You know they say, you know they say, you know they say, we gotta go through love and hell for shit to turn out right, you know? You know? Listen, you be forever in my thoughts, and no, I won't forget it. Forget your love and how reckless I was, I so regret it. Walking around acting like everything is copacetic, justifying the foulest shit till it's so pathetic. Should've respected it more when I was supposed to rep it. My ego got in the way when I wasn't supposed to let it. I said,